0: When time is moving so fast, wish there was a way to know that we're in the good old days before we all just leave them.
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a masterpiece. Oh my, my, oh my, my love. I take one look at you, you're taking me out.

I told her everything, kept no secrets. She saw my strengths, told her my weakness. We were invisible.

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